0: Days in Two Colors.
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2: 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I'm losing battles with a voice that I can fight. These streets are far from black and white. Nobody knows a thing about what's wrong or right.

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0: 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Swim, swim. Wanna fall in love with your skin. Swim. I just wanna die. 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

somebody else. Energy. I'm doing okay. You do it your way. It's music only.

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Oh my, my, oh my, my love. I take one look at you, you're taking me out.